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I'll explain more in 10 minutes.

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1: Hello, hello. It's Christina. I am so ready for the weekend. 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We've got some YouTube. I still haven't found what I'm looking for. Coming up.

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1: Hi, it's Christina. 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And then, of course, they're doing these fundraisers at school. 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
1: One of the hottest old school favorites is making a comeback this fall. It's the baseball tee, okay? You know, with the contrasting sleeves, it's going to be one of the biggest throwback trends. It's just that basic crew neck, adding a little bit more personality, everyday outfits. I did love a baseball tee back in the day. And I've only played softball in high school.

0: Canton's greatest hit, sunny 101.7.
1: So it looks like Lionel Richie is still recovering after undergoing that heart procedure. That's according to a statement from Richie's representatives. Yep, they are canceling the next 3 shows, but expects to be on stage soon. So I'm not sure what that is, but apparently he was receiving treatment for an irregular heartbeat. That was his 3rd hospitalization in 3 months. So everyone's saying, hey, take it easy, my guy.

Awareness Hits, Sunny 101.7. Kansas just announced their first 2027 tour dates. They confirmed that it'll happen on January 31st in Pensacola, and then they'll perform in Orlando, head to Miami, and then, of course, even more dates will drop. If you're willing.

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1: Hi, it's Christina. We got some great requests coming up. Let's do some Steve Perry with Oh Sherry. If there's something you want to hear, let me know. 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
1: So we've heard about, you know, Madonna, Alicia Keys, Miley Cyrus getting their Barbie doll. But guess who's the latest? Lenny Kravitz. So we call it a Lenny Ken, I guess.

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1: All right, so the latest wellness trend isn't a supplement or a workout. 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
1: All right, we're going to see our girl Madonna take the stage Sunday night at the MTV Video Music Awards. By the way, she has not performed at that show in 23 years. And the fact that she is coming back and opening up is going to be an incredible time. I mean, come on, she knows how to put on a show. Am I right? And even up for Video and Artist of the Year. So, you know, we'll have to watch and see.

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1: So you hear about the 84-year-old man in New Hampshire who just strolled into a public library to return a magazine that was overdue by 132 years. He turned in a remarkably well-preserved edition of the Century Illustrated Monthly Mag from September 1894, which originally had a

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You love a Christmas rom-com? How about a fall one? Hallmark has dropped a couple autumn films that capture the fun of Halloween without all the scary, mostly romantical, including October Kiss and The Good Witch.

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1: 80s home decor. It was all about maximalism, intensity, but now it's coming back in softer and modern ways. 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
1: 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I mean, come on, when Weezer took the stage, it was everything. 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

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Hey, it's Christina. Big shout out to Samantha listening on the iHeartRadio app and getting some early morning deliveries in. Thank you so much for having us on. Got your Madonna coming up in less than 10. First, Pat Benatar.

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1: Madonna, first time performing at the MTV VMAs and opening up the show Sunday night. 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
1: So Mark Zuckerberg is in some hot water over those Meta Ray-Ban sunglasses. 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
1: Hi, it's Christina. 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
2: Love having you there. Went Facebook Live the other night to talk about Halloween costume ideas. If you're not creative, now is the time to start thinking about that. And we shared a bunch of ideas and some of them rolled in. Susan wrote this. As a staff, we come up with a theme every year. Last year, we had green aprons and the Starbucks picture on the apron. We called ourselves Star Books because we're in an elementary school.
0: That's cute.
2: And they ran a Star Books cafe that day. They
0: That's
2: wore
0: super cute.
2: Black turtlenecks and things that they had from home, like turtlenecks and black pants. And one staff member came up with funny name tags for everybody. That's so cute, Susan.
3: And I gave all the

0: kids espresso.
1: I didn't get that. I didn't get that. But the name tag thing is fun, too.
0: Yeah.
1: Sam's the king of name tags. When you were Michael Myers, you had name tag that said, hello, my name is Michael. Thank you for that, Susan. I had so much fun Girl Talk Tuesday the other night.
0: Dawn says you could dress as any Nicole Kidman character.
1: You know, I saw when she
2: totally
1: said that.
2: You totally could, yeah.
0: Yeah, group in that one. You be Nicole Kidman. Murphy and I can either be Tom Cruise.
2: Or Keith Urban.
0: Or Keith Urban. One of us each.
2: Well, I think I could pull off Keith Urban, Jody, don't you think?
0: I'll do Tom Cruise. I can do my own stunts.
1: Okay. I don't understand that comparison. Maybe it's just the coloring, but I can't.
2: There are
1: pull
2: so
1: her
2: many. There are so many people that think you resemble her. I've heard that so much.
1: I know. I hear it all the time. Thank you for that, Dawn. But I just don't know about that.
2: Here's another one for you, Jody. Adriana says, "I like to dress as different countries' cultural dresses."
1: Yeah, that's cool. I saw that while on Facebook Live, and I want you to send us pictures of it when you do that.
2: And that's a story. Different. I mean, you got a story to tell with what it is you're doing.
1: You're
2: love
1: putting
2: that.
1: Something really thoughtful into it, as opposed to our pop culture spooky stuff.
2: Sabrine says, "I work at a daycare, and we dress all month long, different themes every day." That's really cool.
1: Fun. That's fun for the kids who are with you.
2: And finally, Lisa says, "You need to be Dolly."
1: There will be a lot of Dolly Partons at Halloween this year, young and older.
0: One of us could be Porter Wagner.
1: Okay, stop it with that. Keep it coming. We love having you along. You can also join the conversation by calling or texting 877-310-4MSJ.

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1: Social media connect.
2: Love it when you share your life with us. This came in to Messenger from Andrea, and I know it's based on something you were saying yesterday, Sam, about your dog, Lucy. You've learned that she buries things.
3: Yeah, she's burying stuff in the backyard.
2: She digs and she buries. Have you caught her going back to get stuff yet?
3: Nope.
2: Oh, bless her. I hope she remembers where all her stuff is.
3: So do I, because I don't know where it is.
0: She's burying her stuff. She's not burying your stuff, right?
3: Yeah, nothing of mine.
2: Isn't that so cute, though? But that's a natural instinct. It's just her. You can't change that about her. Yeah. If that's her nature, that's her nature.
0: Mm-hmm.
2: Andrea sent this. Our dog, Jax, J-A-X, will bury his bones in blankets or piles of clothes in our house. One of my kids found one in her bed one time. That's cute. That's a dog that's not outside, that's finding a way to still be a dog inside.
0: Now, I do seem to remember Ashley, one of our boxers, I think, used to do that. Not dig, hide things in the blanket.
2: Oh, I didn't know that was her.
0: We did have,
2: yeah. I just thought that was crazy life with little kids and dogs.
0: Right.
2: There was stuff everywhere.
0: I think she would just nose her stuff over and you know, bury something.
2: Well, I know that the digging and burying is a dog instinct thing, so shout out for your dog. We've had some dogs that have done some really weird things over the years. Felix used to steal underwear.
0: Yeah, he was the Pomeranian.
2: And he would bring them and hide them under beds and stuff. Like
4: clean
2: laundry
4: underwear?
2: Day, I couldn't find everybody's underwear.
0: He stopped when he was arrested for it.
2: We've had a lot of dogs, so we've had a lot of weird behavior. Okay. We'll let you get over that.
4: I can't.
2: Our boxer Chevy, our first family dog.
0: Mm-hmm.
2: As we got together and got married and had a family, Chevy was our first family dog, and he would eat an entire bar of soap and then immediately throw it up.
0: Yeah.
2: And bubbles.
0: Yeah.
2: You never clean. It's weird.
3: Yes, his insides were clean.
2: Ha ha ha. Gross. And then we had one that used to eat dish rags.
0: Yeah, that
2: Edie.
0: Didn't.
2: Yeah. Oh. Yeah. Some of them do cool, instinctual things, and some of them do weird things.
0: But you just don't know and understand,
2: You know how some people can be weird? Dogs can be weird. So, you know what? Andrea, that's precious that your dog buries things and hides things in piles of clothes. I love it. Keep it coming. Join us anytime.
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1: I was saying earlier to you guys that I don't know if it's a man-woman thing or just some people are wired this way, but when I walk through my home, I see everything. I see that the trash needs to be taken out, and I see that the paper towels are all crazy wonk, you know, and I see that the mail is piled up. That's how I am, and that's how a lot of women are when they walk through their spaces.
0: I would agree that you could classify that way, but I also don't know that it's gender-specific.
1: I don't know.
0: The reason I say that?
1: In my experience, it is.
0: But. Well, because my, you remember my parents,
1: yes.
0: You know, and
1: fondly.
0: They were awesome, but they stockpiled things. And so there would be piles of letters and, you know.
1: You think they didn't see it?
0: I think that anybody starts to not see things the longer it sits. I think that's a brain, that's a wiring brain thing where if you leave something in one place long enough, do that experiment at work today. Put a box in a corner and if nobody touches it, it could be there for months.
1: No, I'll get rid of it.
0: No, you won't. There have been boxes in this studio that you've never picked up.
2: There's a Christmas tree that's been here a year.
1: No, that's supposed to be here. I want that here.
0: But there are things that sit out. So I do think it's human nature. Although I can tell you, I think, you know, some guys... That's why guys have a reputation for being bachelor pads, you know?
1: Yeah.
0: You go into a guy's house, it somehow is not different. It's not the same as you would keep.
1: Well, I will have you know, in my experience, it's been, a male-female thing when I was growing up. You know, my dad would not see stuff. Like, if he was in his mind, in his own head or whatever, I think walking through his home is a different experience than my mother walking through that same home. I think it was a different experience. And I see that and feel that with you and me, too, in ways. And I'm not picking on you at all, but I can tell you, for instance, that new lamp that you bought that's in our bedroom. I don't think you see it anymore, right? Because he bought a lamp, he put it in our bedroom on a table, and doesn't even have a shade yet. And that's what eats my soul every time I pass by. Well, I've got to get something for that.
0: Yeah. Well, I mean, you know, too, if we're talking to the truth here, you halted me on that. You won't let me go buy the lampshade because you want to pick it out. So,
1: well, yeah.
0: It's, you know.
1: There's a lamp that showed up that I didn't have anything to do with.
0: Next step is yours.
1: So ball's in my court.
0: Yeah, right.
1: Okay,
0: exactly.
1: Mr. Shade. Game on.
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12: 58 miles. 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
1: Sam's always up on the new eats. He's the food dude.
2: Wendy's is bringing back something next week that we have not seen since probably 20 or 30 years.
3: Strawberry frosty?
2: No, it's not a foods per se. It's they've had a lot of requests from customers, so they're going to do this. Is they're going back to the old yellow packaging.
3: Oh, I didn't realize.
0: Neither that. I thought you were going to say something like their
3: salad bar.
0: They were bringing back a hologram of the late Dave Thomas, the owner. He used to do all the commercials.
2: In every store.
3: If I'm going to get a vote for anything to come back, I'm going to vote for the salad bar.
2: Okay, Wendy's now, all the cartons and cups and all, they're like red and white. Maybe a little light blue in it.
3: Yeah.
2: But the customers have said, hey, we like
3: what
2: the
3: happened
2: feel
3: to yellow?
2: Of the old, I don't know.
3: Yellow is a great fast food color. I studied that in a college marketing class. You know, fast food has color. Yeah. It's supposed to be bright, not like the little Tykes toys, the beige ones.
2: Anyway, this all comes back next Monday. So
3: okay.
2: If you go to Wendy's and everything's yellow, that's why.
3: Ta-da.
2: Over at Aldi, they are getting into the ready-made meal game. They have introduced 7 new meals, and these are not frozen. These are just in the refrigerated section.
3: Okay.
2: Pop them in the microwave for 3 or 4 minutes, and you got dinner. 5 of these are single serves. And 2 of these are actually family meals.
3: Oh, that's a very good idea.
2: I mean, we're talking beef brisket and white mac and cheese, butter chicken and rice, chicken Alfredo.
3: How many people will make that and then like throw the cartons away and say, look, I made this.
0: And they actually have had a couple of Asian ready-to-eat dishes.
2: Giving you the heads up on this one so you can get ready. Next Tuesday is National Coffee Day.
3: Yay.
2: It's also the day that we're going to debut a cup of ambition coffee from Dolly Parton.
3: Where?
2: Everywhere. She's had it at her truck stop. You know, that's where they introduced it. She's working with Community Coffee to put this together. So next Tuesday, it's going to be available nationwide.
3: Very
0: all
3: good.
0: In the stores. Okay.
2: A whole bean, ground, and K-cup varieties. And she's got 3 different kinds, light, medium, and dark roast.
3: Perfect. Is she on do we know?
2: I haven't seen the packaging yet. I can't wait.
3: Yeah. Can't wait. Either her or butterflies, please.
2: Butterflies, probably.
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12: This is it. 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
2: Hi, good morning. Love your show. Wanted to piggyback or add an additional comment to the conversation that you guys were having in regard to guest bedrooms this morning. I, like Jody, use our guest bedroom closet as storage, but I bought a hanging clothes rack with pretty velour hangers and have it in the corner. So I know Jody had said that she has drawer space for her guests, but no hanging space. So yeah. I thought maybe that would be something else that she could look into. Hope you guys are having a great day. We love listening to you.

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1: 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I love it. 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
1: Sam's always up on the new eats. 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
2: Wendy's is bringing back something next week that we have not seen since probably 20 or 30 years.
3: Strawberry frosty?
2: No, it's not a foods per se. It's they've had a lot of requests from customers, so they're going to do this. Is they're going back to the old yellow packaging?
3: Oh, I didn't realize.
0: Neither that. I thought you were going to say something like their
3: salad bar.
0: They were bringing back a hologram of the late Dave Thomas, the owner. He used to do all
2: in
0: the commercials.
2: Every store.
3: If I'm going to get a vote for anything to come back, I'm going to vote for the salad bar.
2: Okay, Wendy's now all the cartons and cups and all, they're like red and white, maybe a little light blue in it.
3: Yeah.
2: But the customers have said, "Hey, we like
3: what
2: the
3: happened
2: feel
3: to yellow."
2: Of the old, I don't know.
3: Yellow is a great fast food color. I studied that in a college marketing class. You know, fast food has color. Yeah. It's supposed to be bright, not like the little Tykes toys, the beige ones.
2: Anyway, this all comes back next Monday. So
3: okay.
2: If you go to Wendy's and everything's yellow, that's why.
3: Ta-da.
2: Over at Aldi, they are getting into the ready-made meal game. They have introduced 7 new meals, and these are not frozen. These are just in the refrigerated section.
3: Okay.
2: Pop them in the microwave for 3 or 4 minutes, and you got dinner. 5 of these are single serves. And 2 of these are actually family meals.
3: Oh, that's a very good idea.
2: I mean, we're talking beef brisket and white mac and cheese, butter chicken and rice, chicken Alfredo.
3: How many people will make that and then like throw the cartons away and say, look, I made this.
0: And they actually have had a couple of Asian ready-to-eat dishes.
2: Giving you the heads up on this one so you can get ready. Next Tuesday is National Coffee Day.
3: Yay.
2: It's also the day that we're going to debut a cup of ambition coffee from Dolly Parton.
3: Where?
2: Everywhere. She's had it at her truck stop. You know, that's where they introduced it. She's working with Community Coffee to put this together. So next Tuesday, it's going to be available nationwide.
3: Very
0: all
3: good.
0: In the stores. Okay.
2: A whole bean, ground, and K-cup varieties. And she's got 3 different kind, light, medium, and dark roast.
3: Perfect. Is she on Do we know?
2: I haven't seen the packaging yet. I can't wait.
3: Can't wait. Either her or butterflies, please.
2: Butterflies, probably.
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Let's go. Let's you and me start the Thursday workday. I'm Martha Quinn. 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

introduced the world to the soundtrack of a generation, and she's still hitting play. 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

Sunny, 101.7, Canton's greatest hits. Here's to you having a great Thursday. Thank you for letting me, Martha Quinn, be a part of it. Reminder, tomorrow is September 25th. September is the ninth month of the year, so numerically.

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She was the one who introduced the hits we love during her MTV days. 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The Martha Quinn Show. 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

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Today's mixtape is ready to go at noon. What do you think George Michael and Stevie Nicks might have in common? 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My name is Martha Quinn. 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

Edmonton's greatest hits, Sunny 101.7. He has got the music in him. What's up, Martha Quinn with you. Happy Thursday. Even though he's not with Daryl Hall anymore, John Oates has got his own band. He's on tour. He's playing tomorrow and Saturday night in Niagara Falls, New York at Seneca Niagara Resort and Casino. Here he is with Daryl Maneater.

knew, she was right there. All these years later, still spinning the magic. The Martha Quinn Show. 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

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The Martha Quinn Show. 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

0: 101.7. If only you could be in the shower in just a few minutes, because I bet when you sing along to Roxette, it must have been love in the shower. You knock it out of the park. Well, do it wherever you're at. That'll be on in just a few minutes. My name is Martha Quinn. Like every Thursday, it's Rockstar Kid Day. If you've got a kid in your life who you see working hard and you're saying to yourself, some newspaper should do an article on this kid because they are a rock star. 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

0: 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Martha Quinn heading towards one with you. 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

Sunny 101.7, Canton's greatest hits. You're going to hear Eurythmics and Orchestra Maneuvers in the Dark and so many more songs that make you say, yes, I love this one, as we continue the 1 o'clock hour. Your Thursday to-do list does not stand a chance. It's going to get struck with a bolt of rock and roll lightning right here. We're going to rise up to the challenge of our rival,

I'm always saying, don't think too much about it. Get on the air with a corny joke. Just tell me anyone that comes to your mind, because telling a corny joke is fun. We add laughter into the rock and roll every Friday. For example, what do you call it when a symphony is playing when the power goes out? Orchestral maneuvers in the dark, RDRR.

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0: Sunny 101.7, Canton's greatest hits. Thanks for hanging out this Thursday with me, Martha Quinn, and these songs that are positive and uplifting. They're good vibes. Lee, don't you think?
1: I have to agree with you. All the songs are good vibes. 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I listen every day.
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This right here is a good reminder. 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Journey keyboard player Jonathan Cain's dad once said to him, "Don't stop believing." 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

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A few minutes after 4 in America's greatest city. Friday Eve with Jeffrey T and a cat song. Since we were just talking about the little furballs last hour, here's Harry Chapin. A child.

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Jeffrey T. Just going through all the cool prizes on our contest page and jealous because I can't win any, but you can. Find out what we're giving away. Take a look at our most recently played songs. 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

Mountain's greatest hits. If you are in need of $1 million, I know someone who's offering. 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But someone else does have the cash. We'll find out exactly who that is after Cyndi Lauper.

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1: 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It was so awesome to see Weezer, Smashing Pumpkins, Snoop Dogg, Goo Goo Dolls. That was a party, and we'll be again starting October 1st. 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
1: A little bit past five in America's greatest city. Jeffrey T with Lionel Richie, who turns out did have more going on than just dehydration. He was unknowingly dealing with AFib, went through a procedure at the hospital, so things should be better when he gets back on stage next

0: 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Jeffrey T on the phone with Sandra, listening where this afternoon?
1: Well, I drive for Uber, so I'm picking up someone.
0: Oh, cool. And you have to make those calls between the pickups.
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0: Otherwise, you'd be known as One Star Sandra. Please tell me you have us on the radio while they're sitting in the back seat.
1: Yes.
0: Excellent. That's why we give you 5 stars.
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0: 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Have some friendly competition. A rideshare grudge match.
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Not Sugar Pie or Honey Bunch. Well, maybe someone called her that. Was it the Four Tops? Probably not.

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Canton's greatest hits. 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Just after 6 in America's greatest city, Jeffrey T. on National Punctuation Day, which is missing from text messaging. Have you noticed that? Nobody uses it. 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

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Whoa.

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Michelle Fay is your headliner at the

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Sunny 101.7, playing what you want to hear. It is your Thursday. Thank you for having us on. I'm Michelle Fay with Elton John for you now. If there's something specific you want to hear, let's connect on social media at Fay on Air.